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0: Hey, Julie, how you been?
1: Doing good, just getting ready for this week. Got a little inebriated on Saturday. Went to do a drink run for my dad because he ran out of his Jack. So went up to the store, and I saw a bottle of Crown calling my name. It was a Crown Royal Chocolate, and I had a little mixer there Saturday night with that Crown Chocolate and some root beer. That's the only soda I had on hand at the time to mix it with. But I have heard that it mixes good with some other stuff, too. I've heard people mix it with peanut butter whiskey to get a Reese's Cup flavor.
0: That sounds like a good treat. You know, I don't drink very often, so. But we did have that new Dr. Pepper coconut with some Captain Morgan. That was pretty good.
1: QSL, yeah, that Dr. Pepper coconut tastes pretty good on its own, too. But, yeah, Saturday night had a little bit of fun, but other than that, nothing really much going on. Just driving into work this morning, getting ready for the week.
0: Well, I hope it's going to be a good week for you.

0: QSL, QSL. Yeah, it's pretty clear here on 380 eastbound here towards 35. It's pretty clear. No traffic that I can see of yet. And again, I haven't hit the lights yet, so that's all the major factor here is once I get up to the lights, it's usually when traffic starts forming on everyone trying to turn to get on that on-ramp.
1: Copy that. I was going to say it's pretty clear on my way here on 35W, but I just ran into a bunch of party lights, so looks like there's an accident right here.
2: FKV, good morning.
0: Good morning, Brian. Friday morning and Friday evening propagation was pretty good. I jumped into the Simplex net, North Central Texas Simplex, and I was heard all the way from the home QTH indicator all the way down to Keller on Simplex, and I could actually hear the guy coming back from Keller. There was a couple other stations not that far, but I didn't hear them break through my squelch, but most of all the Decatur stations, pretty much every Decatur station up in the area, I heard them and they heard me, but I was heard all the way down to Keller Friday evening.
2: It's a good net to be part of, and it's amazing where you can be heard and what you can hear sometimes. Jason, how are you this morning?
1: Well, sir, I'm pretty exhausted. I had a long week, had a day of recovery, and I just can't wait to get this surgery over. I'm tired of feeling this way. KJ5,
2: still on track for surgery for June 4, was that the day?
1: Yes, sir, still on track for that. Nothing's changed. You know, I think the only thing that would change that is probably my insurance company. So, I don't know. I'm still on track, and I need to get it done, that's for sure.
2: Continue to lift you up in prayer just to get everything ready, and we know that relief will sure be appreciated. KG5 FKV, Friday.

I appreciate that idea. I hope it's not 12 weeks. They're talking either 6 to 12 weeks. I want to do at least 6, but I don't need to work 12 weeks.

5 DJL. Yeah, I'm looking at building a 2-meter J-pole to join on the nets, and most of all my rigs are about 50-watt dual banders, so I think having a J-pole strapped up to the fiberglass telescopic flagpole might help a little bit out there, get a little more elevation.

0: Dooley, I wish I knew how to build antennas and stuff like that.
1: QSL, QSL, you have a couple of wire antenna books to build off of, and during high school for my physics final test, not really test, but finals project, I built a directional antenna, a Yagi, and did a demonstration while everyone else is just doing boring PowerPoints. I actually chose to do demonstrations for all my high school projects, especially science projects. Like for chemistry, I did sugar rockets with sugar motors and did a live demonstration with approval. And then on the radio waves, that they didn't really need as much approval as the rockets. Rockets need approval, one, it's a flying object, two, it's pyrotechnics technically, but it went well, and I still have all the kit to build antennas. I got nano VNA and soldering station. Just about everything I need to build an antenna. The really crucial part is that nano VNA to do the sweeps.
0: Very cool, man. Very cool. When I'm ready for an antenna for the house, I'll make sure I hit you up.
1: QSL, QSL. Well, I'm going to be stepping aside here for a brief moment, pump some gas in this car here, and I'll be right back. KI5, DJL, stepping aside.

0: KJ5 FHW. You know, it took me $50 to fill up my car the other day. I'm crazy. Usually it just took like $20-some, but now I'm paying $50.
1: Two fuel cans to get fuel for the mowers, and at $40.
0: Crazy. We were over at Kroger's yesterday. They want $20 for 3 pounds of ground beef.

0: we've completely gotten our hands around the inflation problem.
1: Yeah, man, you're starting to sound really rough there, brother.
0: KG5 FKV.
1: See you, Brian. 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
1: I'm be monitoring probably for the next 20, 30 minutes.
2: You guys are doing a 6 shift this morning, huh?
1: Come again with your last.
2: Hey, you got the 0600 shift this morning?
1: Affirmative, 6 a.m. till I think 2:30 or 2 o'clock, so still not too bad. Most of my shifts are typically around 8 hours.
2: That ain't bad at all. That's pretty good.

0: crazy how silent it gets at Monday morning. There's really nobody out.
1: SLTOSL, yeah, it can be silent some days. It just all depends on who's out and about.
0: It seems like it's more on Mondays, Monday morning blues, I guess. I don't know. Even traffic's a little lighter on Mondays.

0: US LQSL. Yeah, I'm debating on either building a Slim Jim or a J-pole for a Simplex 2 meters. J-pole's basically just a, typically it's a quarter wave feed point, and then you got a tuning stub, but it's a couple different diagrams I've seen on building them. Most of the time I see them built out of copper pipe, but there's another one you can build called a Slim Jim. It's kind of like a J-pole, but it wraps around. Kind of like reminds me of what I see on the communications towers for like the college I was at, Tarleton State. They had a what they call a control, which is basically their, you know, operations center. They had a tower up in the back and a bunch of those antennas on it, different elevations. And of course they're running a trunk system for all the college police and you know, all their faculties on a trunk system there. Besides, you know, a couple old analog backbone for, like, you know, their trash and all that, but maintenance. But majority of them switched over to trunk.
1: That seems to be the way that people are going in organizations. So, okay, I'm going to sit back and get my gas. I'll be back. KJ5, that seems to be.

0: JJ5, I've been to meet.
1: I-5, DJL.
0: Slept all day yesterday, but I'm still tired.
2: QSL, QSL, see you there. A little tired this morning, but I'm making it.
0: You're still young, though, man. Yeah. Benefits of being young.

Every day over here by the cinema, over here in, by Dent and Bucky's on the backside, they have a group of people doing exercises. I don't know how to get into that. Just before I go to work.

0: USL, PSL, yeah, I'm just looking at some cheap old designs. Like I said, looking at building one of those for a 2-meter operation.
1: You should, not like start your own business, but maybe a non-profit on helping other hams out and request a donation of a certain amount to build them an antenna and mount it.

0: Hey, I've been having fun with that new System Fusion. Well, it's new to me, System Fusion, on my new digital radio I got from the AC. That thing's fun.
1: QSL. Yeah, I used to play around with digital mode a little bit with, like I said, I think I've said it in the past, I have a little DMR handy talking in a Raspberry Pi hotspot. For a little bit, I was able to get it to actually do cross mode, but every time a new talk group's generated into the database, it changes the talk group IDs for the cross mode, so I have to hunt down the channel again for Texas Nexus, the talk group, to cross mode it. But I had it operating for a little bit, doing cross mode from DMR to Nexus, Texas Nexus, Yaesu.
0: Yeah, you know, I'm trying to do the Yaesu on the Pi Store, and I'm trying to connect to that Texas Nexus. But I have to go through a reflector, I think.

0: Well, it's been a hot minute since I've played around with the Pi Star settings and stuff. For a little bit, I was running another project called WSPD, and it ran good, but the cross mode on it just did not really work out. So I went back to Pi Star on its last build that they released. So I think Pi Star's now been discontinued, but I mean, you can still get the operating images. It's just it's kind of you're on your own at this point, I believe. I think they shut the project down. And it's just like Ham Shack Hotline. Ham Shack Hotline was another thing I was in and working around and messing with, and they shut their service down. I think it was just they didn't have enough, they had plenty of users, they just didn't have enough management, and they kept getting flooded and stuff. Same thing with, I believe, also the OpenGD project. They shut that down, the OpenGD 77, due to flood attacks from bot nets and stuff. So a bunch of other ham projects out there that kind of fill in the gaps, but man, it's a bummer that OpenGD 77 got shut down, because that was a really nice firmware I was running on my handy talkie there, the Baofeng 1701.
1: I got the 1701, but I think I'm just running the regular software with them. But I got it hooked up to my Pi Star. Everything works great on it. And I got my EAC hooked up to my Pi Star. But I got to figure out how to get them two talking.
0: QSL. Yeah, I tried their factory firmware for a little bit, but then I switched over to OpenGD after seeing the integrations I could do with OpenGD, such as satellite tracking if you constantly update your KEPs. Enter your coordinates manually, because the 1701 does not have a GPS built in. But there's some cool features that OpenGD firmware has to offer. It adds APRS. Another guy apparently rebuilt the firmware and added, like the original firmware had, the DMR texting, where you can text message through DMR. They added that in a custom build that they released on GitHub, fully custom built. They added on to it. But the main thing I liked about OpenGD was their programming code plug software, the CPS for it. I can go onto my repeater book and export repeater lists and files like that, the list of repeaters as a CSV, comma separated values, and import that into the programming software, and it'll just load them up.

0: Getting in my parking spot. Anyway, man, I'm here at work. Good talking to you this morning, Julie. I'm going to have to let you go, brother. 73, KJ5, that's it, 73, please.
1: Jason, you have a good rest of your week and a good rest of your day. KI5 DJL, I'll also be clearing off my station. 73, I'll be clear.

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1: You back by the house still?
0: Yeah, I'm leaving right now. What's up?
1: You want to do me a favor? Run in and grab the VX7 off my desk?
0: I'll grab it.
1: Thank you, buddy. I have a spare granola bar if you need one. Yeah, I have another one.

5JJ testing. KF5LDJ, I just hit a vehicle installed. Can I get a signal report from the one?

SLT. 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

0: 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So life is good. I'm off tomorrow, and then be back on the radio Wednesday morning at 4:30.
1: That sounds good. How am I sounding on this new gauge that I got? I sound pretty good.

0: truck. Does this radio sound pretty good? How am I coming out to you?
1: Good, but you have awful weak audio.
0: Probably because I'm keeping it down because I'm in the office. I just want to make sure this is good at my desk. So if it's good at my desk, then I'm good with it.
1: Transmit here, beam seeking. It does good then.
0: Sounds good. I think I've got me an office radio.
1: HT is, I cannot get out of the building with it, either VHF or UHF. So when I'm inside the office, I use a DV switch.
0: Yeah, I got that. I was using my, repeater phone, but now I got this Yaesu FT-70TLR. It's pretty good, and also hooked up to digital.
1: Did you ever check out that roll-up J-Paul I was talking about?
0: Looked at it. I'll be out for my surgery, so that way I can figure out where I want to put it.
1: Sitting on my desk at home, so if I ever need to take it with me, I've got that, and then I've got my quarter wave whip to put on the HT, so I'm pretty well covered.
0: That's pretty cool. Yeah, I'll be checking it out. I just don't go up in the attic right now, not the shoulder injury. Just wait till after the surgery, and then I'll figure out where I want everything. I gotta let you go, brother. I gotta get back to work. 73, KJ5, 77. Enjoy your day.

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1: Well, good afternoon, AI5GC, N5YAI here at Kimball and 114, attempting to get on 114 to go west when the light turns here. How you doing today?
0: I'm doing absolutely fantastic, sitting here in the radio room / office and doing a little playing with the computer and listening to the radio.

0: Bill, copy that, Dennis. Good deal, good deal. I believe we've talked before, and good hearing you in there today. Yes, warmed up. I just finished a little workout here at 24 Hour Fitness on right here off 1709 in Nolan, and had lunch prior to that over to Jason's Deli on William D. Tate. And so now, oh, here we go. Now we're moving. Now I'm going to get on 114 and head toward Justin now. Yeah, before the traffic is too heavy.
1: Bill, are you going to join the on-air club meeting tonight and the in-person meeting tomorrow?
0: Yeah, I know there's a... Now, wait a minute. You're not talking about Dakara. Dakara would be Monday, next Monday. Which club is meeting tomorrow? Is that Louisville Club or a different one?
1: Well, you mentioned you were currently South Lake, and that would be the NEDARC, Northeast Tarrant County Amateur Radio Club, primarily composed of the local mid-cities here in South Lake, Grapevine, Keller, Colleyville. Most of the members come from those particular areas.
0: My goodness, I hadn't heard of that one. Or I just didn't remember it. Northeast Tarrant County, okay. Well, good deal. So they meet on, I guess that'd be the, what is it, third Tuesday? Let me think a minute. What is today? Today is the 19th today? Yeah, 18th. I had to look at the calendar. You know, Dennis, I am retired. I do know it's Monday, but I'm not sure what calendar day it is. Lost track of those days. You know, since I quit keeping up with when my next vacation is, I just, you know, I just take off when I want to take off. And, I mean, take off on vacation, that is. I'm on a permanent vacation from work. But, you know, like I'm contemplating leaving Wednesday, and now I think I'm going to wait and leave Friday to go to Colorado for a couple weeks. But, yeah, so y'all meet on Tuesday. And, yeah, let me know where's that at. Maybe I could drop in.
1: Well, the NEDARC in-person club meeting is always the third Wednesday of the month, and it is in the building that the South Lake DPS office is. And the Tuesday prior to the club meeting is an on-air check-in. We started to come up with a little bit of a topic. We also rotate the frequencies that we use, cycling through the Keller, Grapevine, South Lake repeaters, and some simplex, just trying to get a handle on what is going to be going on in the event of an emergency. And no, I can't remember what we're doing tonight, so I'm going to look it up here in a moment. I know it's going to be simplex, but then we also, I think we're checking in on 447, which is a Keller repeater, and then we'll go simplex after that. Idea is to see who can comms with who, again, in the event of emergency, and then wrap it up on 447 again. And that starts at 1900 tonight.
0: Okay, copy that, Dennis. I may be out of pocket at 1900, yeah, 7 o'clock tonight. I know Dakara has a some sort of a net tonight on Monday night. So I might be out of pocket. I'm not sure.

0: Then I eat at another cafe in South Lake once a week called the Flower Child when I'm here. That's right across the street from the Container Store. It's my favorite cafe right now. Sometimes Central Market. And anyhow, I eat over there a lot too. So. I love just, you know, I just get out and go somewhere every day. I'll check it out. If I'm available, I'll try to be, you know. Now, I know Tuesday night, I go to a meeting in Keller right next to the Lions Club every Tuesday night. So if I'm 7 o'clock every Tuesday, that's where you can find me. Right, the building right next to the Lions Club there in Keller. So anyway, that's when I'm here, when I'm in Texas, I try to do that. But, yeah, thanks for the heads up on that, Dennis. And, yeah, good hearing you in there today. I tell you, 114th moving along pretty good. I'm surprised. I'm right here in front of the hospital here in Trophy Club, the Baylor Clinic. I guess it's more of a clinic, not a hospital. Baylor Scott & White Medical Trophy Club. So, yeah, we're moving along pretty good. So, if I can make it up to 35W and across before 4 o'clock, I'll be doing good. Anyway, AI5GC, N5YAI.
1: Well, to tell you the truth, I don't know if I did do some misspeaking here because you did mention Monday. I am fully retired as well. I'll be 81 here in a week and just had surgery this last week and the days are running together. But to clarify, the in-person eyeball club meeting is the third Wednesday of the month and the on-air is the Tuesday prior to the in-person. Sometimes that's the second Tuesday, sometimes it's the third Tuesday. But in any case, if you're out and about, even tooling around in your car, try dropping in at 4447, the Keller Repeater. At least say hi, and we will move on from there. So anyway, take care. I know you're going down the road, this repeater with all the voters around and the power it puts out. Why, that has a pretty good footprint. But in any case, you've got to keep your mind on the driving from time to time anyway. AI5GC.
0: All right, Dennis, good hearing you in there today. I got that 444-700, so I'll check into that. I'm multitask. I'm monitoring this repeater and the C4FM Denton repeater, the 443-525, and talk quite a bit over on Texas Nexus and here. And then when I'm in Colorado, at my second place, I connect in here through All-Star. And then usually on Texas Nexus all the time. So, I look forward to, I think we may have met at DFW Ham Expo. But I will be at DFW Ham Expo this year. I'll be there both days. So I'll look forward to seeing you there if possible. So, all right, Dennis, good hearing you. I'm going to say 7-3 to you. I have made it to Roanoke. So that is progress for this time of day. And just crossing, fixed to cross over 377 here and drop off in the North Lake. And I'll have Texas Motor Speedway in view here in about another minute. So you have a good day, and we'll talk at you a little later. AI5GC. It's John on this end, N5YAI. I'll be listening. 7-3.
1: N5YAI, AI5GC. Have a great day. I know that I won't be at the DFW Expo there. Bunch of reasons, but I don't normally go to the Ham Fest or any of that other stuff. Haven't been licensed all that long, and I'm already radio poor. So anyway, 73, take care, AI5GC, be sure.

I'm here in Moses Sack, and I'm on Big Fly Station, but why not?

0: Yeah, 5LJ, mobile.
1: Yeah, 5LJ, figure 5, TPD. How's it going?

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0: 25 LBJCF, I went ahead and texted Gerald that you were calling him on the repeater. KI5RSV.
1: Yeah, the couch is Sam. Got KI5RSV, KI5LDJ. Just installed my mobile. Finally, got the parts from Hamvention. How's my signal coming in?
0: Beautiful signal. There's a tiny bit of like a hiss in the background, but I'm unsure whether that's you or whether that's something else. So, I'm gonna say really good signal. I'm gonna say high quality audio. Definitely something I would trust.
1: Okay, one more thing. How's the signal now? Do you hear that hiss?
0: We're full copy now. No hiss, no hiss.
1: That's my AC. It's a black car. It's running hard until it cools the car down. I appreciate it.
0: All right, KF5RSV, and I will be QRT now. Gotta go get some stuff done at the house. KF5RSV, clear.
1: Hi, Sam. You have a good one. 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